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2: Grants Pass Broadcasting, along with Rogue Credit Union, salutes the devotion to their sport and their teammates demonstrated by young athletes, and weekly salutes one of these fine young people. 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Now, that's an accomplishment for a 14-year-old freshman, but Tony has the training. Dad was a T-ball coach, and Tony had older brothers to compete with when she was four. According to her coach, Tony is hitting over 400, leads the team in stolen bases without being caught, and her first career home run happened to be a grand slam. Her fielding percentage is over 900. Tony's coach praises her athleticism, but says also the way she carries herself as a student athlete, and says she has the composure of a seasoned veteran. Long-term plans are to play collegiate softball, but as a freshman, other lifelong plans have yet to materialize. Tony credits her father and many other coaches for her athletic success. This week, Grants Pass Broadcasting and the Rogue Credit Union recognizes our Athlete of the Week, Tony Mendez from Hidden Valley High School.
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1: Grants Pass Broadcasting, along with Rogue Credit Union, salutes the devotion to their sport and their teammates demonstrated by young athletes, and weekly salutes one of these fine young people. This week, Grants Pass Broadcasting and Rogue Credit Union salutes Tony Mendez, the starting shortstop for the Hidden Valley Mustangs. Now, that's an accomplishment for a 14-year-old freshman, but Tony has the training. Dad was a T-ball coach, and Tony had older brothers to compete with when she was four. According to her coach, Tony is hitting over 400, leads the team in stolen bases without being caught, and her first career home run happened to be a grand slam. Her fielding percentage is over 900. Tony's coach praises her athleticism, but says also the way she carries herself as a student athlete, and says she has the composure of a seasoned veteran. Long-term plans are to play collegiate softball, but as a freshman, other lifelong plans have yet to materialize. Tony credits her father and many other coaches for her athletic success. This week, Grants Pass Broadcasting and the Rogue Credit Union recognizes our Athlete of the Week, Tony Mendez from Hidden Valley High School.
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Taylor Swift with Elizabeth Taylor here on The Music Leader. And she just announced yesterday that she wrote a brand new original song that she is performing for the upcoming Toy Story 5. She says, "I've always dreamed of getting to write for these characters who I've adored since I was 5 years old, watching the very first Toy Story movie. I knew it. I knew you." Comes out on Friday.

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1: Madonna alongside Sabrina Carpenter. Bring Your Love here on KLDR as we bring the music on this Tuesday morning. How are you doing, friends? I'm Cassie Callis in the Bi-Mart studio, holding down the fort till about 10 o'clock this morning. And I got a great lineup of music to get you going. I'm very pumped about that. Some giveaways that we have happening. We're going to be checking in with Eli at the Medford Jackson County Chamber today and giving you an opportunity to score a trip with Hellgate Jetboat Excursions. All right. So all good things this morning. The best way to start your day right here on KLDR.
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Sheeran with Camera on the Music Leader. And if you do need a little extra motivation this morning, stick around, all right? I got you. Your morning motivation coming up right after Pink Pantherist with Zara Larsson.

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1: So this morning for your morning motivation, I chose a quote from E.E. Cummings, and I really like this, and it's something to take with you as you move throughout your day, and hopefully today you are courageous, because E.E. Cummings says, it takes courage to grow up and become who you really are. Get started on it today, guys. You can do it.
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0: Lord with Royals here on 98.3. 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Well, it's going to be pretty toasty out there today. We will see some increasing clouds, they say, as the day goes on, with a high near 92. By tonight, mostly cloudy and lows 56. For Wednesday, sunshine and a high of 80. Thursday, sunshine and 80. Friday, sunshine and 80. I love sounding like a broken record like this. I mean, that's prime forecast right there. And Saturday, sunshine with a high of 72. Sunday, sunny and 77. So, honestly, just a beautiful rest of the week after we kind of warm things up a little bit here today throughout the Rogue Valley.
1: It's summertime and the game is on at the Grants Pass Family YMCA. 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

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And hey, just a reminder, it is a new month, right? 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

0: It's Zed with Alessia Cara and Stay here on 98.3. It's KLDR. Well, a general manager of a Domino's Pizza in Virginia won the chain's world's fastest pizza maker competition. His name is Richard, and he prepared a pepperoni pizza, mushroom pizza, and cheese pizza for the oven in just 31.22 seconds, which is 8 seconds better than the previous record. Y'all, that is fast, right? Crazy. He said after winning, "I didn't know I could even go that fast." He was awarded a championship belt, a trophy, and a $5,000 prize. Pizzas are judged by weight and by portion and on whether they are sellable to a consumer. So not only did he make it that fast, but he made it pretty delicious looking as well. I'm serious. Three pizzas in 31.22 seconds? Yeah, that's fast.
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Tame Impala with Dracula here on 98.3. It's KLDR, and with all this sunshine and beautiful weather, if your ride is looking a little dirty, all right, take it on over to Paradise Car Wash, where they do an old school hand wash inside, outside, and you too can go to Paradise, enjoy those free massaging chairs while you get your ride worked on. And if you would like a

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Lonnie with Folded here on The Music Leader. It's KLDR and OMG. This was a pretty stinky situation. I'll tell you what one farmer did to get a little revenge. Next.

0: being a jerk, and then the truck comes and wrecks and dumps all that manure inside his convertible. I kind of feel like this story is a lot like that, but just with a little bit of a modern twist on it. So this guy, who's a sheep farmer in England, had posted signs and placed rocks to keep people from parking on his farmland, but none of it worked, right? He was so mad. So last Monday, during a British bank holiday heat wave, there were more than 20 vehicles parked on his private farmland. Because there is a nearby national park and people thought, oh, I'll just park out here, whatever, and walk in. Well, the field was very clearly marked with sign that read, polite notice, do not park in the field. And then there was a second sign warning that sheep were present, and he put down rocks to block access, which then the tourists just decided to move. So, when all of his necessary precautions did not keep people from parking in his field, he felt he had to do what he had to do with the doo-doo. Yeah, he brought out his slurry spreader and methodically sprayed all of the vehicles with liquid cow manure. Mercedes, Jaguars, and BMWs were among the casualties. Yeah, the car owners were upset and local police are investigating, but you know, I'm on the farmer's side for this one. Y'all can't respect the sign. You can't read. You're literally moving rocks. Eh, you might have deserved what just got sprayed your way.
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0: with baby when I feel like he was just a baby here on KLDR. But you know what? I heard that song over the weekend and it's just a vibe. It puts a smile on my face. So hopefully it did the same for you. And don't forget to, if you ever have a request that you want me to play for your throwback snack, yo, just hit me up on the Lifer line, 541-479-9898. I will do my best to play it for you. And if you do love old school throwback bangers, well, Ashley's got a full hour today with the Back in the Day Cafe from noon until 1 right here on KLDR.
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0: please, please, please, here on 98.3. And if you were one of the many apparently begging Burger King to please, please, please bring back the royal-themed nuggets, well, it worked, guys. For the first time in 15 years, Burger King is bringing back the crown-shaped nuggets nationwide starting today, following fan demand since their 2011 removal. The chain is also launching a Crayola-themed King Jr. meal with crayons and a colorable crown. Oh, I like that. That's really cool. Recent Burger King updates and launches include a revamped Whopper, and they have a Mandalorian-themed menu because of the movie that's out in theaters right now. But yeah, them little nuggets that look like crowns, they're back starting today.
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0: Morgan Morris, her remix of The Bones on The Music Leader. It's KLDR. And yo, the GOAT is coming back. Just yesterday, Serena Williams has confirmed that she will be returning to tennis at the age of 44, almost 4 years after her last competitive appearance. I mean, she is a GOAT. 23-time Grand Slam champion. She's going to be playing a doubles tournament at the HSBC Championships at the Queen's Club in West London, which starts next Monday, ahead of a likely return at Wimbledon later in the month. And she is set to play alongside Canadian teenager Victoria Boko. So this is awesome. I love watching her play. She's so incredibly talented, and she just moves like a boss out there on the court. And I love that even at like 44, she's like, yeah, let's do it. Why not? I'm back.
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Greg, where is my husband? Here on 98.3. It's KLDR. As we go ahead and play Two Truths and One Lie, today you could score 10 bucks to the Growler Guys Tap House. Ugh, I love their pizza. I love their wings. And I always come thirsty because they have like over 60 different drinks on tap to choose from. Always delicious. So for the 10 bucks to the Growler Guys Tap House, you tell me which one of these three statements is the lie. All right. Text in your answer on our lifer line 541-479-9898. First person to correctly pick the lie will score the 10 bucks to the Growler Guys Tap House. Here we go. Statement number one, 7.5 million toothpicks can be made from a single cord of wood. Number two, karaoke means crazy in Japanese. And statement number three, in the average lifetime, a person will walk equivalent of five times around the equator.

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I lie today, scoring the $10 to the Growler Guys Tap House. Now, statement number one, I said that 7.5 million toothpicks can be made from a single cord of wood. Y'all, that's accurate. That is a lot of toothpicks. Statement number two, I said karaoke means crazy in Japanese. That one was the lie. Actually, karaoke means empty orchestra. I'm not really sure what that has to do with singing, but yeah, empty orchestra. That's what karaoke means in Japanese. And it is true. In the average lifetime, a person will walk the equivalent of 5 times around the equator. That is wild. Some of us may be getting in a few more steps than others. I mean, I don't know. I might be a 3.5er, not really a 5, but you know, it's something to aspire to. So way to go, Tony. We hope you really enjoy the $10 to the Growler Guys Tap House. I personally am a huge fan of the wings. So if you haven't tried them, that's my recommendation.

Taylor Swift with Delicate on the Music Leader. It's KLDR. And you know what? I am so excited to be able to put May to bed and be in the month of June. And there are some really cool events that are going to be happening around the Rogue Valley. One in particular is brand new, and I want to tell you all about Family Night Live at Tom Pierce Park. These are happening on Thursday nights, including June 11th, June 18th, and June 25th. They're going to have games, food, a beer garden, live music, vendor booths. There's lots of shaded lawn. Of course, Tom Pierce Park, absolutely beautiful. River views, disc golf, kids activities, play areas. Now, the very first one is coming up June 11th, and it's Country Night with live music from Cody Ponder. He is the one that will be opening for Clay Walker coming to the Josephine County Fair this year. They're going to have line dancing. JoCo Youth and Ag will be there with a petting zoo. Then on June 18th, it's Hero Night with Trevor Hanks playing the tunes and superhero meet and greets and also local heroes on hand. And June 25th is Dynamite with the Lack Family Band. They're going to be doing an egg hunt, fossil digs, dino races. Now, gates open at 5:30. The event starts at 6:30 on these Thursday nights. And featured nights will include free entry into the event area at Tom Pierce Park. Of course, Tom Pierce, a Josephine County park, so normally you have to pay for parking. Not on these nights. So cool. This is going to be happening. Remember, the first Family Night Live at Tom Pierce Park is coming June 11th.

0: Morgan Wallen, Love Somebody here on 98.3. It's KLDR, and we're gearing up to play the Casablanca Coffee and Grill Secret Sound. This is your chance to score $20 to the always delicious Casablanca. I actually received a gift card to Casablanca as one of my birthday presents. And, you know, that sounds like a pretty bomb lunch today. 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It's so beautiful there and always fresh, fast, and delicious. So for the $20, remember this week's theme, cartoon characters. We're playing in just moments. Your chance to win coming up on KLDR. Everywhere you look, it seems like there's another lawn care service. But only one stands out above the rest with raving fans like Linda Edwards.
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0: 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We're playing the Casablanca Coffee and Grill Secret Sound. Your chance to score $20 to Casablanca, and this week's theme, cartoon characters. 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
3: Hey, chill out, dudes. It's only me.
0: Who is that? Let's see if you know. Good morning, KLDR. What's that secret sound?
4: Oh, is it something from the Ninja Turtles?
0: I gotta know the cartoon character.
4: Oh. I don't know. I'm gonna guess one of the Ninja Turtles. Leonardo.
0: Oh, good try, man, but that's not it. Sorry.
4: Okay,
0: if it comes to you, try again. KLDR, what's your guess for the secret sound?
5: Phibious and Ferb?
0: Nope, not Phibious and Ferb. Good try. Good morning, KLDR. What do you think that cartoon character is?
5: Is it Donatello?
0: It is not Donatello, no. Good morning, KLDR. What do you think the secret sound is?
5: Is it Michelangelo?
0: Hey, that's the one. Congratulations. What's your name?
5: Nicole,
0: how's it going today?
5: It's going good.
0: Good. What are you up to?
5: I'm working at Adapt.
0: Hey, I bet
5: we're
0: you had
5: all in the lobby calling.
0: I love it. I love it. Did everybody know it was Michelangelo?
5: I didn't even hear it. Doug told me.
0: Doug coming in clutch once again.
5: Yep.
0: Awesome. Well, you guys all just scored $20 to Casablanca, so make sure you stop on by and pick up your prize, all right?
5: All right, thank you.
0: You bet, Nicole. Have a great day.
5: You too. Bye-bye.
0: Bye. Oh, man. I got to tell you guys, even though I'm a girl, I watched a lot of Ninja Turtles. Michelangelo, always my favorite. I always wanted to try those crazy pizza combinations that he ate. And I love the way that he talked. He was one rad dude.
3: Hey, chill out, dudes. It's only me.
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Stefani bringing the sweet escape here on 98.3. It's KLDR. Hey, and mark your calendars. 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I don't know if you've been around to a lot of our boutiques lately in downtown Grants Pass, but I'm telling you, the selection is getting amazing. 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
0: The fifth-seeded Lady Comets of Crater High School will square off against the number one seed Caldera in their 5A softball semifinals this afternoon at 4:30. The winner of that will advance to the championship against either Canby or Wilsonville. And the Mariners, after getting all the way into the bottom of the 10th inning, took their seventh win in a row, 3-2, over the New York Mets last night in Seattle. They will play again tonight at 6:40. And the Brewers just pounded San Francisco Giants 16-2 in Milwaukee. The Giants and the Brewers will play their again tonight at 4:40. In the first game of the NHL Stanley Cup Finals, it's all going down tonight in Raleigh, North Carolina, where the Carolina Hurricanes will host the Las Vegas Golden Knights, and that puck drops at 5 p.m. And former Seattle Seahawks Super Bowl winning quarterback Russell Wilson is finalizing a deal to become a CBS sports analyst. He did have an offer on the table from the Jets to join the team as a backup to Geno Smith, but he's now set to leave the NFL as a player to become an analyst on the network's pregame show. And last but not least, Serena Williams, after nearly 4 years since her last match, is officially making her comeback to professional tennis. And that's a look at sports news headlines brought to you by the Insurance Lounge. 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

0: 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Well, as Glenn Fry said, the heat is on. Yes, today sunshine and a high near 92 degrees. We will have a little breeze that'll pick up in the afternoon. By tonight, mostly cloudy and lows around 57. Wednesday, cloudy, then becoming gradually sunny with a high near 80. Thursday, sunshine and 80. And Friday, sunny with a high of 82. We did break the barrier yesterday in Grants Pass, topping off at 90 degrees, while Medford reached a high of 89.
1: Hi there, boss.
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Sienna Spyro, Die on This Hill here on The Music Leader. And coming up, Eli from the Medford Jackson County Chamber joining me for a little chamber chatter. Stick around to find out what's going on and how you can join in the fun.

0: Rosé with Bruno Mars. It's APT here on The Music Leader. And joining me on the line from the Medford Jackson County Chamber is Eli. Good morning.
1: Hey, good morning.
0: Well, how's all things happening in Jackson County?
1: A lot going on with the Chamber. Big couple weeks ahead of us. We want to make sure people know and that are invited starting this Friday. June 5th is the big grand opening of the new pickleball facility in Medford. It's going to be the largest in Southern Oregon, 19 new pickleball courts, lighted courts at the Rogue X for

0: then have all of the courts for the locals, but what that could also mean for bringing in big tournaments and you know, increasing tourism.
1: Exactly. It's going to be an economic driver, bringing a lot of people from outside the area for these big regional tournaments. So, and I encourage people, you know, I was a skeptic myself, and I just started playing about a year ago. I didn't think it was going to be a good time, and then I played, and it was an absolute blast. And also, it's a great workout.
0: Yeah, good deal. Well, I love that. All right, that's happening Friday. What else do we have on the calendar?
1: That's Friday, and then this coming Monday, we have a Chamber Forum coming up, and this is going to be an exciting one. We have the state of Jackson County. Danny Jordan, the county administrator, is going to share all the exciting things that are happening with the county, including a lot of their facility development projects that are under construction or about to be under construction. So we want to invite people to that. That starts on Monday at 12 o'clock at the Rogue Valley Country Club, which is June 8th.
0: Excellent. Excellent. Anything else you got on that calendar you want to share with us today?
1: Well, we always want to remind people, we'll probably talk about it again next week because it'll be that following week, but we have our big Savor Southern Oregon event coming up, big premier wine event, biggest wine event in Southern Oregon is coming up June 12th and 13th at Bingham Knoll. It's going to be incredible, over 50 wineries for 2 days, encouraging people to come out, try all the award-winning wine, and we're going to have people come from all across the West Coast to experience our incredible wine that we have in the Rogue Valley in Southern Oregon.
0: That is huge. And where can we get tickets to that event, Eli?
1: SaborSouthernOregon.com, right online, or if you visit TravelMedford.org, you can link up and get tickets for that event.
0: Excellent. And that TravelMedford.org, that is also a fantastic website because you have a calendar of events. I mean, like we talked about, there's just like so much happening. You can go to that website and see all the different events happening throughout Jackson County. So nobody misses out on the fun.
1: Yeah, absolutely. Literally, there's something almost every day in Southern Oregon that you could be at. So we, yes, we house that under TravelMedford.org as a community event page. So anybody, you know, have a day off or a weekend off, make sure you check out that website to know what's going on in our community.
0: Right on. Well, Eli, thanks for taking a moment out of your busy schedule and joining us this morning for Chamber Chatter.
1: You bet. Have a great day.
0: You too. And we'll do it again next week. It is Chamber Chatter here on this station, brought to you by Evergreen Federal Bank, because they know this is chatter that matters.
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It's Golden here on The Music Leader, KLDR. And just yesterday, we reloaded our Steals and Deals. School is just about out for everybody in the Rogue Valley. And if you're looking for some fun things to do with the kids, save a ton of money while you do it, guys. We have trips to Wildlife Safari. We have sports camps with the YMCA. 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

Langley and Choosing Texas here on 98.3, the music leader. And today, Aaron is playing Love at 425 at 425 in the afternoon. Why do we call it that? Well, it's because you're going to love what you pull out of your oven after you set it to 425. Throw it in there for about 13, 14 minutes, and boom, out comes some delicious, hot, fresh Papa Murphy's pizza. The whole family super stoked. And you feeling like the superhero. Now, here's the thing. When Alex says, what was Cassie talking about this morning when it comes to a delicious menu item at Papa Murphy's? And you tell him the chicken garlic calzone. 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It's like a pizza folded in

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It's Alex Warren with Ordinary here on The Music Leader, KLDR. And a huge shout out to Jessie. She was yesterday's winner with Hellgate Jet Boat Excursions. She scored a River Run trip for two with a $50 gift card to Tap Rock. Oh my gosh, Jessie, have so much fun. You know, adventure starts with Hellgate Jet Boat Excursions. And you just keep listening right here to KLDR for your cue to text in that super secret code word. And when you do, you'll be automatically entered to win. And who knows? Maybe tomorrow will be your lucky day, just like today, Jessie scoring that River Run trip. Have fun.

Olivia Dean, so easy here on The Music Leader. It's KLDR. And it looks like Keith Richards is now a great grandfather. The Rolling Stones icon, who is 82 years old, recently became a great grandfather after his granddaughter Ella welcomed her first baby, which was a daughter named Luna. Congratulations to him. I mean, he looks like he's been a great grandfather for a hot minute, but now I guess it's finally official.

The Band Camino, it's Holly here on The Music Leader, KLDR. And you know, there is so much buzz, pun intended, about the new Toy Story 5 that is launching. Of course, Taylor Swift announcing a brand new original song that she wrote for the movie and performs. Plus, they had their big red carpet event just last week. Well, it looks like now you can get fired up about the gang's return because Papa John's has launched a four Papa John's Pizza Planet pop-up experiences. Yeah, basically, you know, Pizza Planet, like in the movie where they all get stuck in the claw. Well, they've turned four different Papa John's locations into an actual Pizza Planet. And inside, fans can enjoy three limited time Toy Story 5 pizzas, exclusive collectibles, merch, giveaways, all from major brands like Adidas and Belkin, and even more. So, what kind of pies are they dishing out at this Pizza Planet? There's Space Ranger Roni, which is a personal pizza that has double pepperoni, cheese, and pizza sauce. Also, the Sheriff's Roundup, which is grilled chicken, onions, cheese, and barbecue sauce. And reach for the pie. They say this isn't just any personal pizza. It's got Italian sausage, banana peppers, cheese, and pizza sauce all on their original crust. Now, people unable to make it to the pop-ups can order the Toy Story 5 pizzas via the Papa John's app now until July 19th if you want to give it a try locally.

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Somber and Back to Friends here on The Music Leader. It's KLDR. And with that, my friends, my time is done. I'm Cassie Callis sneaking out of the Bi-Mart studio. Ashley is in next. And I'll leave you with Dua Lipa, someone who recently said, I Dua. Yeah, marrying just on the 31st of May to her sweetheart, Callum Turner, in a very quiet, private ceremony. Here she is with Houdini.

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0: Mystical Magical from Benson Boone on KLDR, the music leader. 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

0: Olivia Rodrigo with Drop Dead on the Music Leader KLDR. The Medford Police Department is currently accepting applications for the 2026 Rogue Valley Girls Police Camp. This is for girls between the ages of 14 and 20. You'll be invited to a hands-on camp and discover a career in law enforcement. They're partnering with other local law enforcement agencies to help provide the event where you can get insight into all phases of police work. You get to engage in activities like firearm safety, self-defense, police investigations, radio communication, tactical building searches, and emergency vehicle operations. The camp is July 24th through the 26th and will take place at various locations. It is free, but there is an application that you have to fill out that is a requirement. You can complete this at Medford Police Department's website, and your deadline to apply is June 5th.
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Silent treatment from Freya Sky, 98.3 KLDR with Ashley in the Bi-Mart studio. 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Bi-Mart is on my to-do list. 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

The fate of Ophelia from Taylor Swift on KLDR. The rumors are true. Yesterday, it was revealed that Taylor and Toy Story have teamed up. In fact, she has written an original song specifically tied to Jessie the Cowgirl called I Knew It, I Knew You, which drops on Friday. Toy Story 5 will be in theaters coming up June 19th. From the Joe Bros, Only Human is on KLDR, the music leader.

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0: A bar song from Shaboozy, 98.3 KLDR, the music leader, wanting to wish Alicia Zeezer a very happy birthday today. And my best friend, my ride or die, my samezy, Danielle Fisher, is 45 today. What's really awesome is I got her a birthday gift quite a while ago. We are both big Survivor nuts, and I got one of those cameo videos from Survivor Ozzy. Sent it to her this morning. I've had it in my possession for a while, and I did not think I was going to be able to hold out till her birthday, but I made it. In the celebrity world, Awkwafina is 38 today. Absolutely love her role in Crazy Rich Asians. That movie is so funny. Game show host, comedian, actor, singer, the guy that does it all, Wayne Brady, is 54. Justin Long is 48. Zachary Quinto is 49 from American Horror Story. Andy Cohen, 58. Dennis Haysbert is 72. Wentworth Miller is 54. Actor B. Real is 56. Madison Hu is 24. And if you have a birthday coming up soon, you want us to show you a little love or somebody you know is celebrating, let us know at KLDR.com.
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Larson, 98.3 KLDR, the music leader. 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

to give the satisfaction asking how you're doing now. How's the castle built of people you pretend to care about? Just what you wanted. 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
1: Nice to meet you from Miles Smith on 98.3 KLDR, the music leader. He is a British singer-songwriter, and he went viral instantly with his hit Stargazing. And he has decided to talk about the fact that therapy is what fueled his creativity, kind of giving a little gap between his musical expression and a sustainable career and what it means to grow in public without hardening. He has his debut album called My Mess, My Heart, My Life that drops on June 19th. I am very excited to hear more music coming from Miles Smith. I've really enjoyed the songs that he's put out so far, and I love the fact that he is helping promote mental health and even talks about revisiting 5 years worth of therapy notes while writing his debut album.
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Meghan Trainor, that's Shimmer on KLDR, the music leader. 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That's what we'll be doing next. It's Whatever It Takes from Imagine Dragons on the

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100% pure love. That's Crystal Waters on KLDR, the music leader. You're in the Back in the Day Cafe with Ashley. I'm in the Bi-Mart studio. And I kind of want to take a trip to Las Vegas specifically to see this. Details straight ahead. It's Soul Decision and Faded on the music leader, KLDR.

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You know, the relics of the 90s. Boy band videos, TGIF nights, dial-up internet, heading to Blockbuster to get your movie. Simpler times, right? There's a new pop-up at the Venetian Resort in Las Vegas where it is bringing back the era of the 90s all summer long. It's called Close Company, and they're hosting a limited-time 90s nostalgia experience featuring throwback decor from the inflatable furniture, a wall of CDs. There's also some really cool 90s memorabilia all over the walls. I can see Will Smith from Fresh Prince of Bel-Air, some other TV shows, boy bands. They really went all out to transform this space at the Venetian to look like you are stepping into a time warp right into the 90s. They've got specialty menus with different drinks, and it just looks super fun. This is running all the way through August 26th, open 4 p.m. to midnight every single day.

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Black Eyed Peas, and let's get it started. KLDR, the music leader. We've got an interesting collaboration that I'm kind of shocked didn't come out years ago. Details straight ahead. It's Genie in a Bottle from Christina Aguilera. You're in the Back in the Day Cafe on KLDR, the music leader.

0: Absolutely. KLDR, the music leader. Cheez-Its and Coors Light are teaming up to give us a new flavor of cracker, which they say is 100% real. If you are a fan of either of those things and you like beer cheese, that is what we are getting. Limited time only. This is showed up on, I think it was Target had it first. So I don't know if it's specific to that big box retailer, but if you are a fan of the beverage and you like Cheez-Its, these are supposed to be available just for a limited time only. I will also say there is an interesting collaboration up in Canada where bakeries are working with Kraft to create mac and cheesecake. First of its kind, sweet and savory, transforming Kraft's real cheddar taste into actual cheesecake. I may sit that one out.
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1: 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Bring it back. Back. Throwback. Back in the Day Cafe.

KLDR. It is graduation season. It seems appropriate to play this. I remember hearing this at my graduation. You'll probably hear it at all the graduations for the rest of time. It's Vitamin C on KLDR, the music leader.

0: Beyonce with Sean Paul and Baby Boy. KLDR, you're in the Back in the Day Cafe. My first job I ever had was at KFC. We did chicken right. We had our own chant. I feel like those were definitely simpler times. Back when we still could sell the Chicken Little and the little parfait desserts. Man, those were good. I got really excited when I saw that KFC is bringing back their fried pickles. I love fried pickles. I don't care where they are coming from. They are delicious. They are also dropping the signature prickly pear lemonade, which is a brand new beverage made with prickly pear cactus, and it's designed to pair with the fried pickles. And they have a couple new sauces, jalapeno ranch and honey chili crisp. So for those that are loving all things pickle, it looks like they've got a couple options where you can pair the fried pickles with chicken nuggets or with french fries.
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0: Stargazing from Miles Smith, 98.3 KLDR, and your home for Meal Prep Monday with Cartwright's Market. 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

0: Huntrix with Golden on 98.3 KLDR. Taking a look at the extended forecast thanks to the Grants Pass Family YMCA. Another scorcher, 92 for the high today under beautiful sunny skies. We do have some clouds rolling in tonight, though, and temps dropping down to 57, which really isn't that low. As we get into Wednesday, we'll start the day cloudy and then gradually becoming sunny with a high near 80. 80 will stick around on Thursday, 82 on Friday. Sunset tonight at 8:44, sunrise tomorrow morning at 5:37. The hot spot was 110 in Tecopa, California, and the low was 24 in Angel Fire, New Mexico. It's summertime, and the game is on at the Grants Pass Family YMCA. They're teaming up with the Boys and Girls Club and the Oregon Football Academy for the ultimate sports fair. 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

0: for someone else from Benson Boone on 98.3 KLDR, the music leader, teaming up with our friends at the Grants Pass Papa Murph's to help you save some money on dinner tonight. 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
3: 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This week, Grants Pass Broadcasting and Rogue Credit Union salutes Tony Mendez, the starting shortstop for the Hidden Valley Mustangs. Now, that's an accomplishment for a 14-year-old freshman, but Tony has the training. Dad was a T-ball coach, and Tony had older brothers to compete with when she was four. According to her coach, Tony is hitting over 400, leads the team in stolen bases without being caught, and her first career home run happened to be a grand slam. Her fielding percentage is over 900. Donna's coach praises her athleticism but says also the way she carries herself as a student athlete and says she has the composure of a seasoned veteran. Long-term plans are to play collegiate softball, but as a freshman, other lifelong plans have yet to materialize. Donna credits her father and many other coaches for her athletic success. This week, Grants Pass Broadcasting and the Rogue Credit Union recognizes our Athlete of the Week, Tony Mendez from Hidden Valley High School. Babbel.

Rodrigo with a brand new one. That's The Cure on 98.3 KLDR, the music leader. I'm going to step out of the Bi-Mart studio. Aaron is going to join you next. This guy and Jelly Roll finally announced their tour dates the other day. It's Posty and Better Now on the music leader.

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3: 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Ella Langley, Houston, Texas.
1: KLDR.

0: Sabrina Carpenter, KLDR, the music leader. Aaron in the afternoon. Here we are enjoying, well, the upper 80s, yes. 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

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Lady Gaga, Doechii, KLDR, number one for today's best music. 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

0: Teddy Swims, the song that really got his name out there. 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

0: Malone, Morgan Wallen, KLDR, the music leader. Here we are in the low 90s. 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

0: Taylor on the Music Leader, 98.3 KLDR, 98.1 Medford. So the fastest pizza maker has been crowned. A GM of a Domino's in Virginia won the chain's world's fastest pizza maker competition. His name, Richard Delsed. He prepared a pepperoni pizza, mushroom pizza, and cheese pizza for the oven in 31.22 seconds. That's 8 seconds better than the previous record. Yeah, he was awarded a championship belt, a trophy, and a $5,000 prize for his really good pizza-making skills.
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0: Hosier, KLDR, the music leader, Aaron in the afternoon, second day of June. And keep listening for the next code word to get entered to win for that Hellgate jet boat excursion. 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

0: celebration salutes Tony Mendez, the starting shortstop for the Hidden Valley Mustangs. Now, that's an accomplishment for a 14-year-old freshman, but Tony has the training. Dad was a T-ball coach, and Tony had older brothers to compete with when she was four. According to her coach, Tony is hitting over 400, leads the team in stolen bases without being caught, and her first career home run happened to be a grand slam. Her fielding percentage is over 900. Tony's coach praises her athleticism, but says also the way she carries herself as a student athlete, and says she has the composure of a seasoned veteran. Long-term plans are to play collegiate softball, but as a freshman, other lifelong plans have yet to materialize. Tony credits her father and many other coaches for her athletic success. This week, Grants Pass Broadcasting and the Road Credit Union recognizes our Athlete of the Week, Tony Mendez from Hidden Valley High School.
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The Thing I Love, Max with Andy Grammer there, KLDR with Love at 425 coming up. You could be winning from Papa Murphy's Pizza. Hopefully you heard Cassie talking about that pizza of the day this morning.

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0: Sabrina Carpenter, KLDR, number one for today's best music. The station wanting you to see Weird Al Yankovic when he comes to the Jackson County Expo September 9th. Anytime you hear one of those code words, text it into the Lifer line, get entered to win, and you could be there seeing Weird Al Yankovic when he's here in Southern Oregon toward the end of summer. Yes, speaking of summer, you know, 98 days of summer starting up around here very soon. And speaking of soon, Love at 425 winning could be yours from Papa Murphy's. Stay close.
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0: There's Alex Warren, KLDR. Love at 425. It's time. What is the pizza or menu item of the day? As long as you and the others that live with you haven't won from us in the past 30 days, call now and let me know what that menu item is. 479-9898. As we're heading to the phone, KLDR, hi there. What is that menu item of the day that Cassie talked about this morning?
1: Chicken garlic calzone.
0: Yes. I love it. Well, thanks so much for listening. What's your name?
1: Jamie.
0: Jamie?
1: Yes.
0: Well, Jamie, I have you down for this pizza of your choice from Papa Murphy's. Thanks again for having us on, and you enjoy that. Have a great rest of your day.
1: Thank you so much.
0: And that's how it's done. Love at 425. We'll do it again, same time, same place, tomorrow right here.
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0: somber on the Music Leader KLDR weather with this update brought to you by Caveman Heating and Air. 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Tonight, mostly cloudy, low 57, mostly cloudy, gradually becoming sunny tomorrow, high 80. Thursday, sunny and 80. Friday, sunny and 82 right now with the breeze blowing out there. Some high clouds with the blue sky. 92 degrees outside KLDR.
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0: What a trio. David Guetta, Teddy Swims, Tones and I, KLDR. Southern Oregon's music leader, Aaron Stone, on her toasty Tuesday afternoon. Yeah, there's a breeze, but the thermometer is hanging around in the low 90s. Yes, a hot streak with Papa Murphy's. That's right. Three hits in a row. That's coming up next. As we're getting closer to the ride at 5, thanks to Papa Murphy's, KLDR, right here is where all the hits are.
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